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3: This evening, we have a good mix of sun and a few clouds. Watch out for a spotty shower, but most of us will stay dry. We'll fall to the 70s under partly cloudy skies tonight, and then this weekend, we'll get a touch hotter. Expect mid-90s on Saturday, upper 90s on Sunday, maybe hitting 100 for the actual air temperature Monday. I'm meteorologist Matt Stindridge.
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1: Mr. Panda Pants, guess what?
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Old Glory, the red, white, and blue, from the dawn's early light from which we so proudly hail. 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
3: This evening, we have a good mix of sun and a few clouds. Watch out for a spotty shower, but most of us will stay dry. We'll fall to the 70s under partly cloudy skies tonight, and then this weekend, we'll get a touch hotter. Expect mid-90s on Saturday, upper 90s on Sunday, maybe hitting 100 for the actual air temperature Monday. I'm meteorologist Matt Stindard.
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5: This evening, we have a good mix of sun and a few clouds. Watch out for a spotty shower, but mostly maybe hitting 100 for the actual air temperature Monday. I'm meteorologist Matt Stindridge.
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Up early, hard working, putting food on all our tables. 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
1: This evening we have a good mix of sun and a few clouds. Watch out for a spotty shower, but most of us will stay dry. We'll fall to the 70s under partly cloudy skies tonight, and then this weekend we'll get a touch hotter. Expect mid-90s on Saturday, upper 90s on Sunday, maybe hitting 100 for the actual air temperature Monday. I'm meteorologist Matt Stindard.
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2: A young man named Jack, with a suicide plan already in place, convinced his life was over and there was no way out. An officer, John Michael Lay, now of Ridgeland Police Department, was first on scene. He didn't clear the call and move on. He sat with him, he talked to him, and he followed the ambulance to the ER and stayed until Jack was admitted because he promised him he wouldn't be alone. And then he kept checking in on him. And when Jack graduated from the University of Alabama, Officer Lay drove from Mississippi to Alabama to be there. Today, Jack is a paramedic in Germany. He says Officer Lay is the reason he's alive. That's a frontline hero. The Mississippi Frontline Hero Awards, honoring the ones who stay.
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1: Tonight things are pretty quiet. They're warm. They're muggy. There's almost no wind out there whatsoever. It'll be very still tonight as we drop down to the mid-70s. Then we get to your weekend. We'll have mid and upper 90s. It's going to be hot, feeling like it's well over 100. And we may actually hit 100 on Monday. I'm meteorologist Matt Standridge.
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0: 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It's going to be hot, feeling like it's well over 100, and we may actually hit 100 on Monday. I'm meteorologist Matt Stindridge.
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0: You got it. Checking the phone. 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Have you ever done that?
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0: Oh.
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0: Why?
1: 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You know, it makes you feel better.
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0: 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Mm-hmm.

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Old Glory, the red, white, and blue, from the dawn's early light from which we so proudly hail. God bless the USA. 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

0: 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Up early, hard working, putting food on all our tables. 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
1: Tonight things are pretty quiet. They're warm. They're muggy. There's almost no wind out there whatsoever. It'll be very still tonight as we drop down to the mid-70s. Then we get to your weekend. We'll have mid and upper 90s. It's going to be hot, feeling like it's well over 100. And we may actually hit 100 on Monday. I'm meteorologist Matt Standridge.
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1: 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You know, I was trying to open the door with my foot.
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3: Tonight things are pretty quiet. They're warm. They're muggy. There's almost no wind out there whatsoever. It'll be very still tonight as we drop down to the mid-70s. Then we get to your weekend. We'll have mid and upper 90s. It's going to be hot, feeling like it's well over 100, and we may actually hit 100 on Monday. I'm meteorologist Matt Standridge.
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1: Tonight things are pretty quiet. They're warm. They're muggy. There's almost no wind out there whatsoever. It'll be very still tonight as we drop down to the mid-70s. Then we get to your weekend. We'll have mid and upper 90s. It's going to be hot, feeling like it's well over 100, and we may actually hit 100 on Monday. I'm meteorologist Matt Standridge.
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1: If you could get AI to do one chore for you, what would it be?
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1: We have a 1900 Singer sewing machine with table.
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This is her favorite song, you know that, right? 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
1: So 82% of people say they do this behind their partner's back and they don't see anything wrong with it.
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1: 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Checking your spouse's phone. You got it.
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2: 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You know, makes you feel better.
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3: 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I want to go through your phone.
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0: 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I'm

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passenger seat, knowing that he couldn't have the toy till his nuggets were gone. 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
4: We have some extra clouds passing on by to start your weekend across Central Mississippi. Can't rule out the chance for a very spotty sprinkle, but today looks to be a dry day. We'll climb to the mid-90s this afternoon with upper 90s tomorrow, possibly hitting 100 Monday and Tuesday. I'm meteorologist Matt Standridge.
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10: We have some extra clouds passing on by to start your weekend across Central Mississippi. Can't rule out the chance for a very spotty sprinkle, but today looks to be a dry day. We'll climb to the mid-90s this afternoon, with upper 90s tomorrow and possibly hitting 100 Monday and Tuesday. I'm meteorologist Matt Standridge.
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5: We have some extra clouds passing on by to start your weekend across Central Mississippi. Can't rule out the chance for a very spotty sprinkle, but today looks to be a dry day. We'll climb to the mid-90s this afternoon, with upper 90s tomorrow and possibly hitting 100 Monday and Tuesday. I'm meteorologist Matt Standridge.
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Hey, and pass it around, 'cause I'm an Indian outlaw. Half Cherokee and Choctaw. 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
2: Insurance companies often have a basic strategy: delay, deny, defend. Some try to grind you down, but they have another tremendous weapon, a software called Colossus. They know which attorneys are great and which are not so great. They know who is likely to take the last offer and who will take them by their scalp, kicking and screaming to trial. 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
11: We have some extra clouds passing on by to start your weekend across central Mississippi. Can't rule out the chance for a very spotty sprinkle, but today looks to be a dry day. We'll climb to the mid-90s this afternoon with upper 90s tomorrow, possibly hitting 100 Monday and Tuesday. I'm meteorologist Matt Standridge.
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3: It's hot, it's humid out there across Central Mississippi. Temperatures have hit the mid-90s, but it feels like it's up to about 106. Now, we do have some extra clouds passing on by, giving us some shade every once in a while. Now, tonight we'll follow the 70s clearing skies with more sunshine and upper 90s Sunday, 100 on Monday and Tuesday. I'm meteorologist Matt Stindrick.
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1: You got it. Checking the phone. So, are you guilty of that? Have you ever done that?
0: Well, of course.
1: Of course?
0: Of course.
1: Readily admit to checking up on your spouse.
0: Of course.
1: Oh.
0: Got to.
1: Why?
0: 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You know, makes you feel better.
1: Well, what if he checks your phone out? Do you have a problem with that?
0: No, I don't want
1: it. He might check that phone and go, wait a minute. 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
4: 93.5 The Legend has a 2020 eye on central Mississippi weather.
5: It's hot, it's humid out there across central Mississippi. Temperatures have hit the mid-90s, but it feels like it's up to about 106. Now, we do have some extra clouds passing on by, giving us some shade every once in a while. Now, tonight we'll follow the 70s, clearing skies with more sunshine and upper 90s Sunday, 100 on Monday and Tuesday. I'm meteorologist Matt Stindridge.
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12: It's hot, it's humid out there across Central Mississippi. Temperatures have hit the mid-90s, but it feels like it's up to about 106. Now, we do have some extra clouds passing on by, giving us some shade every once in a while. Now, tonight we'll follow the 70s, clearing skies with more sunshine and upper 90s Sunday, 100 on

0: 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I'm meteorologist Matt Stindren.
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10: It's hot. It's humid out there across Central Mississippi. Temperatures have hit the mid-90s, but it feels like it's up to about 106. Now, we do have some extra clouds passing on by, giving us some shade every once in a while. Now, tonight we'll follow the 70s clearing skies with more sunshine and upper 90s Sunday, 100 on Monday and Tuesday. I'm meteorologist Matt Stindren.
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6: It's hot, it's humid out there across central Mississippi. Temperatures have hit the mid-90s, but it feels like it's up to about 106. Now, we do have some extra clouds passing on by, giving us some shade every once in a while. Now, tonight we'll follow the 70s, clearing skies with more sunshine and upper 90s Sunday, 100 on Monday and Tuesday. I'm meteorologist Matt Stindridge.
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Not much changed around here, neither. 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
4: It's hot, it's humid out there across Central Mississippi. Temperatures have hit the mid-90s, but it feels like it's up to about 106. Now, we do have some extra clouds passing on by, giving us some shade every once in a while. Now, tonight we'll follow the 70s, clearing skies with more sunshine and upper 90s Sunday, 100 on Monday and Tuesday. I'm meteorologist Matt Stindridge.
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1: So 82% of people say they do this behind their partner's back and they don't see anything wrong with it.
2: I was thinking maybe like check your spouse's phone.
1: That's it. Checking your spouse's phone. You got it.
2: Oh my God.
1: You got it. Checking the phone. So are you guilty of that? Have you ever done that?
2: Well, of course.
1: Of course?
2: Of course.
1: Readily admit to checking up on your spouse.
2: Of course.
1: Oh.
2: Just got to.
1: Why?
2: You know, just got to keep everything in check. You know, makes you feel better.
1: Well, what if he checks your phone out? Do you have a problem with that?
2: No, I don't want it.
1: He might check that phone and go, wait a minute, why is this BJ Kelly calling you?
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1: Yeah.
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1: You want to go through my phone? Why?
3: So you get a little sideways on there sometime, BJ. You're worrying me, son.
0: Mornings with BJ Kelly.
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4: Tonight, clouds are gradually clearing, so the second half of your weekend looks sunnier and hotter. We'll hit the upper 90s tomorrow, but it will feel like it's up to about 110, and we may actually hit 100 Monday and Tuesday. I'm meteorologist Matt Standridge.
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The American flag, the banner that waves for these United States. Old Glory, the red, white, and blue, from the dawn's early light from which we so proudly hail. 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
4: I met my wife in law school at the University of Florida. She was from upstate New York and I was from Kentucky. 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

she came to see him one last time. Oh, and we all wondered if she would. And it kept running through my mind. This time, he's over her for good.

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2: Tonight, clouds are gradually clearing, so the second half of your weekend looks sunnier and hotter. We'll hit the upper 90s tomorrow, but it will feel like it's up to about 110, and we may actually hit 100 Monday and Tuesday. I'm meteorologist Matt Standridge.
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